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I thought that I'd send a few lines. 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I think he likes the roses. They're doing fine. I use some twine to tie them up and rein them in. I hope they'll bloom next spring. 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I'm following the instructions you left in your note. 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

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I never thought one day I'd plead for half-breeds from a land that's torn. But then

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1: Sure.
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1: Yeah, that's a lot less work.
0: We ought to give it a try. Now how you gonna get your debt plan through?
1: I guess I'm gonna finally have to listen to you.
0: Really?
2: Talk less, smile more. Do whatever it takes to get my plan on the Congress floor.
0: Now Madison and Jefferson are merciless.
1: Well, hate the sin, love the sinner.
3: Hamilton.
1: I'm sorry, Burr, I gotta go.
0: But
1: decisions are happening over dinner.

0: a quid pro quo.
1: I suppose.
0: Wouldn't you like to work a little closer to home?
1: Actually, I would.
0: Well, I propose the Potomac.
1: And you'll provide him his votes.
0: Well, we'll see how it goes.
1: Let's go.

0: you know, even then it doesn't matter where you put the U.S. Capitol.
1: Cause we'll have the banks, we're in the same spot.
0: You got more than you gave.
1: And I wanted what I got. When you got skin in the game, you stay in the game. But you don't get

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5: Shame?
4: Seems an awful waste. Such a nice plump frame. What's his name has? Had. Has. Nor.

0: Think of it as thrift, as a gift, if you get my drift. No? Seems an awful waste. I mean, with the price of meat, what it is, when you get it, if you get it. Good, you got it. Take, for instance, Mrs. Mooney and her pie shop. Business never better, using only pussy cats and toast. Now a pussy's good for maybe 6 or 7 at the most. And I'm sure they can't compare as far as taste.
1: Mrs. Lovett, what a charming

0: times, Mrs. Lovett, desperate measures are called for.
1: Now, here we are then. Hot out of the oven.
0: What is that?
1: It's priest. Have a little priest.
0: Is it any good?
1: Sir, it's too good, at least. Then again, they don't commit sins of the flesh. So it's pretty fresh.
0: It's an awful lot of fat.
1: Only where it sat.
0: Haven't you got poet or something like that?

0: perhaps, but then not as bland as curate.
1: It's good for business too, because it always leaves you wanting more. Trouble is, we only get it on Sundays. Lawyer's rather nice.
2: If it's for a price.
1: Order something else, though, to follow, since no one should swallow it twice.
2: Anything that's lean.
1: Well, then, if you're British and loyal, you might enjoy Royal Marine. Anyway, it's clean.

0: Marine doesn't appeal to you. How about Rear Admiral?
1: Oh, it's too salty. I prefer General.
0: With or without his privates? With is extra.
1: What is that?
0: It's fop. Finest in the shop.

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1: Then actor, that compactor.
0: And always arrives overdone. I'll come again when you have judge on the menu.
1: Wait, true, we don't have judge yet. But there's something else you might fancy even better.
2: Oh, and what is that?
1: Executioner!

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13: The top stories this hour. The Conservatives say the clock is ticking for Andy Burnham to reverse the early prisoner release scheme. It comes after it emerged 2 men who killed a police officer could be freed early. PC Andrew Harper suffered fatal injuries when he responded to a break-in in Berkshire in 2019. His widows criticised the idea as deplorable. Mark Furhurst is National Chair of the Prison Officers Association.
14: I'm with the victims on this. There has to be exemptions to early release schemes so justice is served or seen to be served, and victims are confident that they're going to be subject to further intimidation and threats from their offenders.
13: Andy Burnham has unveiled dozens of new ministerial appointments, and among them is Scottish Labour leader Anna Sawa. He'll take up his new position in the House of Lords and as the UK Minister of State for Trade, a move that's been criticised by Scotland's First Minister. The Prime Minister will meet with John Swinney and the First Minister of Wales in Glasgow later. The UK has temporarily withdrawn its remaining diplomatic staff from Iran as the conflict with the US continues to escalate. The Foreign Office says the embassy will continue to operate remotely. Beatles fans on a sightseeing tour of Liverpool have had the surprise of a lifetime. The Magical Mystery Tour bus pulled up alongside a car carrying Sir Paul McCartney, who waved to passengers as they recognised him. Tour guide Tony Curley says it was a moment no one will ever forget.
15: We stopped at the lights and the driver, Neil, said, "It's Paul McCartney." So I was talking on the microphone and I went, "Paul McCartney?" So everyone behind was saying, "Oh, he's only joking." And I said, "No, it really is Paul McCartney." And not only that, he's on a Zoom to Ringo Starr. So it was one of them real magical moments.
13: In sport, Arsenal will be without William Saliba for an extended period after the France defender returned from the World Cup with a back injury. The Premier League champions say he won't need surgery. From Sky News, I'm Daisy Steele.
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0: 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Someone put a video of your speech online.
1: My speech?
0: People started sharing it, I guess. And now, I mean, Connor is everywhere.
2: Your speech is everywhere. This morning, the Connor Project page, it only had 56 people following.
1: Well, how many does it have now?
2: 4,000.

0: 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I thought you just had your eye on your books. Yes, and you have your eye on the rabbi's son.
1: Why not? We only have one rabbi. He only has one son. Why shouldn't I want the best?
0: Because you're a girl from a poor family. And whatever Yenta brings, you'll take. 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Of course, right. 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He's handsome, he's young. All right, he's 62, but he's a nice man, a good catch, true?

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1: Or a sea shanty?
0: If that's your thing.
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0: This boat trip is going to be interesting.
2: Don't you love it? Oh, it's so good!
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3: Matchmaker, matchmaker, you know that I'm still very young. Please, take your time.

0: just saying hi. You're a nice guy. I'll think about it maybe. XO baby.
1: Uh-oh.
0: Here we go.
1: You sent him kisses.
0: I didn't know I would move in with his missus.
1: What?
0: Get a life.
1: You're living with his wife.
0: Like, what was I meant to do?

0: hater who doesn't want to bang you. Somebody hang you. Uh-oh. Here we go.
1: Your comment went viral.
0: I didn't really mean it, but rumours spiral.
1: Well, Anne, way to make the country hate you.
0: Mate, what was I meant to do?

0: Everybody chill, it's Totes God's Will. Henry's out every night on the town, just sleeping around like, what the hell? If that's how it's gonna be, maybe I'll flirt with a guy or three, just to make him gel. Henry finds out and he goes mental. He screams and shouts like, so judgmental.
1: You damn it, witch!
0: Mate, just shut up, I wouldn't be such a bitch if you could get it up.
2: Uh-oh,
0: here we go.
2: Is that what you said?

So be it then. Let all wrongs be agreed. I'm wicked through and

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1: They want me. 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
0: I won't let you. 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
2: Chim, chiminy, chim, chiminy, chim, chim, cheree. 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

this one's for the dreamers. 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
17: The top stories this hour. The Conservatives say the clock is ticking for Andy Burnham to reverse the early prisoner release scheme. It comes after it emerged two men who killed a police officer could be freed early. PC Andrew Harper suffered fatal injuries when he responded to a break-in in Berkshire in 2019. His widows criticised the idea as deplorable. Mark Fairhurst is National Chair of the Prison Officers Association.
18: I'm with the victims on this. There has to be exemptions to early release schemes so justice is served or seen to be saved, and victims are confident that they're going to be subject to further intimidation and threats from their offenders.
17: Gary Lineker is among 120 UK-based millionaires urging Andy Burnham to impose higher taxes on extreme wealth. The group says a 2% tax on fortunes above £10 million could raise £24 billion a year for public services and reducing inequality. The UK has temporarily withdrawn its remaining diplomatic staff from Iran as the conflict with the US continues to escalate. It comes as America carried out a 12th consecutive night of airstrikes. The US and Saudi Arabia have signed a landmark agreement on peaceful nuclear cooperation. It paves the way for a long-term partnership on civilian nuclear energy. More than three quarters of UK airports raised or introduced drop-off fees for drivers in the past year. The RAC found the average cost has increased by a third. It discovered Gatwick and Stansted charged the most at £10 for 10 and 15 minutes respectively. Rod Dennis from the motoring organisation says it's disappointing.
19: We do understand airports need to bring in revenue to keep flight costs low and to manage the limited space they've got. But if free, convenient drop-off zones can be found in airports right across the world, why not here in the UK?
17: Weight loss and diabetes drugs may be linked to a higher risk of hair loss. Researchers analysed data from around 50,000 people and found rates of alopecia were higher among those taking medicines such as Mounjaro and Wegovy. From Sky News, I'm Daisy Steele.
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2: Hello, my name is Elder Price, and I would like to share with you the most amazing book.
3: Hello, my name is Elder Grant. It's a book about America a long, long time ago.
2: It has so many awesome parts, you simply won't believe how much this book can change your life.
3: Hello, my name is Elder Green. I would like to share with you this book of Jesus Christ.

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1: Hello.
0: Hello. 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
1: Hello.
2: Hello.

0: Would you like to change religions? 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
1: No, no, Elder Cunningham. 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You're making things up again. 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
1: Age does not wither her.
2: I was expecting a rather stout matron.
3: No,

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1: That's true, but there's more than that.
0: Is that all you think there is to it?
2: You've got so many reasons for not being with someone, but Bobby, you haven't got one good reason for being alone.
3: Come on, you're onto something, Bobby. 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

0: You see what you look for, you know?
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2: I don't think you'll ever be a kid again, kiddo.
3: Hey, buddy, don't be afraid that it won't be perfect. The only thing to be afraid of, really, is that it won't be.
4: 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Keep going.
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3: What?
2: And they don't have a clue.
3: Who?

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1: Somebody did, right?
0: Hmm?
1: Yeah, because you have the baby.
2: She'd make the pies fresh every day, like you, I guess. But I must say, if pies were books, yours would be Shakespeare's letters. You remind me of her, but...

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2: Then you got it, flanked it, step right up and strut your stuff. 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
1: Yeah, I'm afraid so, Roxy.
0: Oh, Fred!
2: Oh, Fred!
1: Yeah?
0: Nobody walks out on me!
1: Roxy! 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
13: Right then, Hazza, here's a question. 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
16: The top stories this hour. The 2026 Commonwealth Games get underway today in Glasgow. The Scottish city stepped in to host just 18 months ago after the Australian state of Victoria pulled out. First Minister John Swinney is proud of how they've worked to be ready in time.
17: It was an act of courage and bravery, yes, but also an act of ambition. A statement of who we are in Scotland, of being a welcoming country, prepared to bring people together and to Take the difficult decisions.
16: The bold competition starts this morning before the opening ceremony tonight. The US and Saudi Arabia have signed a landmark agreement on peaceful nuclear cooperation. It paves the way for a long-term partnership on civilian nuclear energy. The deal could now allow Saudi Arabia to enrich uranium and will now be reviewed by Congress. The Conservatives say the clock's ticking for the new Prime Minister to reverse the early prisoner release scheme. It comes after it emerged two men who killed a police officer could be freed early. PC Andrew Harper suffered fatal injuries when he responded to a break-in in Berkshire in 2019. His widow has criticised the idea as deplorable. Mark Fairhurst is National Chair of the Prison Officers Association.
4: I'm with the victims on this. There has to be exemptions to early release schemes so justice is served or seen to be served, and victims are confident that they're going to be subject to further intimidation and threats from their offenders.
16: A group of prominent UK millionaires is calling on Andy Burnham's new cabinet to tax them more. Football pundit Gary Lineker and crime writer Val McDermott have signed a letter for the government which claims some of the country's richest people are prepared to contribute more. And a hosepipe ban's being introduced for more than 10 million Thames Water customers from today. The supplier blames exceptionally high demand following record hot weather, meaning households across London and the Thames Valley mustn't use hosepipes to wash cars or fill paddling pools. The region joins millions of others already under restrictions across Sussex, Surrey, Hampshire, Berkshire and Kent. Mostly dry and sunny again across the UK today. Highs at around 30 degrees Celsius. That's the latest. I'm Becky Cahill.
10: Good morning, this is Magic Musicals Breakfast here for your Thursday. It's Jen Thomas playing the best variety of stage and screen, starting off with some Annie.

0: everybody's going whoosh, whoosh.
1: I feel the snow. I feel the cold. I feel the air.
0: Mr. Cop comes up to me and he says, "Okay, Morales, what did you feel?" And I said,

0: was absurd.
1: So I said to myself, don't worry about it. It's only the first week. Maybe it's genetic. They don't have bobsleds in San Juan.
0: Second week, more advanced.

Mr. Cop comes up to me and he says, "You know what, Morales? I think you should transfer to Girls High. 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Never. Jesus Christ."

0: What a way to kickstart your morning. This is Magic Musicals Breakfast with me, Jen, playing the best variety of stage and screen from a chorus line, That Was Nothing, and before that, one of my Disney favourites from Mulan, I'll Make a Man Out of You. How has your week been treating you so far? However your day is looking, I have got the soundtrack for you. This next one did really well at the Tony Awards. It is named after the Apple TV show of the same name. It's a lot of fun to say. I suggest you try it. This is Schmigadoon.
1: Welcome to our little town,
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0: You're belting that one out. Dream Girls, I Am Changing. And before that, from Hairspray, Good Morning Baltimore. The perfect soundtrack for a Thursday morning with me, Jen, playing the best variety of stage and screen. I've got the title track now from this next one. It is very special. This is Maybe Happy Ending.
1: The ending's not the most important part, but as endings go, ours is not so bad. No tears, no regret, no broken heart, and

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1: Just perfect. You're listening to Magic Musicals Breakfast. My name is Jen Thomas. That was Maybe Happy Ending. 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

From the brilliant 42nd Street, that is Lullaby of Broadway. My name is Jen Thomas. You're listening to Magic Musicals Breakfast, playing the best variety of stage and screen. The weekend is in touching distance now, however your day is going. Whether the kids have broken up for the summer holidays, maybe you're up early getting ready for work. You can spare 20 minutes. I will get you something from Hercules on the way, plus something from a show that I went to see this week. It's on tour at the moment, and it was

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2: 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We take out a porter that no one will miss. Now our boy's undercover, he poisons the water.
3: God, that's brilliant. But listen to this. I've designed a new kind of missile. So tiny it's shot from a pen. It's full of airborne sedative, time to affect his relative, but one whiff's enough to floor 10 grown men. We'll shoot him en route, our pursuit will be fruitful, and the Führer is out cold.
4: But what the hell happens then?
3: So, Hitler's on the train, and he's feeling kind of tired. He's drugged in a fog like a mental abyss.
4: Mein Kampf have been stolen!
3: We'll trade them for Poland!
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5: But listen to this!
3: But I haven't got to the exploding socks yet.
2: You've had a verse.
4: I know a lady assassin. She's live, but impossibly strong. She's killed half of Moscow.
6: She owns her own crossbow.

Always gives me goosebumps. Hercules, Go the Distance here on Magic Musicals Breakfast with me, Jen. And before that, I had Operation Mincemeat and God, that's brilliant. I'm currently sat here drinking my tea out of my new Operation Mincemeat mug. I went to go and see it in Nottingham at the Theatre Royal on Tuesday. It was fantastic. I know the show keeps being extended in the West End. The tour dates around the country are selling out. Do whatever it takes to get a ticket because I absolutely loved it. It had been on my bucket list for a while to go and see it. All of the cast were incredible. It's such a small cast as well, playing multiple roles, but they are so, so talented. Highly recommend it. I'll get you something from MJ the Musical soon after this from Once on This Island.

0: I hope you had your dancing shoes ready for that one. MJ the Musical and Wanna Be Starting Something. And before that, Want on This Island and Waiting for Life. My name's Jen Thomas, playing the best variety of stage and screen to start your day on this Thursday morning. I hope you've got something lovely planned for the rest of your week or your weekend to look forward to. Still to come, I'll get you some new from Chess plus some West Side Story.
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NHS and Anthem on Magic Musicals Breakfast with me, Gem, playing the best variety of stage and screen. I had an email that came in from Colin saying, I got in my car, put your breakfast show on and was greeted with She Used To Be Mine, which I can't listen to without getting a little teary. So I had to sit in my car on my drive. Now the neighbours probably think I've had an existential crisis before heading to work. I really love listening to your show on my way to work. Thank you so much. That is so kind of you, Colin. And don't worry, I had a little cry when they had Dear Bill in Operation Mincemeat the other night that I mentioned. So there's nothing wrong with being a little bit weepy at these songs. They know how to pull at the heartstrings, don't they? But have a fabulous day at work. Time now for some Ghost. This is With You.

0: Gorgeous Ghost, and with you on Magic Musicals Breakfast. My name is Jen Thomas, playing the best variety of stage and screen. Now, once we get to 9 o'clock, we will kickstart the No Repeat Workday, which, if you've not heard it before, means you won't hear the same song twice all the way through until home time. You can put us on and leave us on, and we promise there won't be a single repeat. It'll be home time before you know it. I've got a tune on the way that you'll be high-kicking your way around the kitchen, plus some Hamilton.
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I am my own special creation. So come take a look.

Ain't Too Proud, that's my girl. This is Magic Musicals Breakfast. It is Thursday, it's Jen Thomas here playing the best variety of stage and screen, the perfect songs to soundtrack your morning. Hope you've got yourself a tea or a coffee on the go and enjoying these tunes. I've got some stunning ones on the way in the next 20 minutes, including some Cabaret and Moulin Rouge.

I remember how she turned to me and said, what good is sitting all alone in your room? Come.

0: from Into the Woods. That is Agony on Magic Musicals Breakfast. It's Jen Thomas here. I'm so excited that that is coming over to the West End. Such a fantastic show. Before that, some Moulin Rouge and Cabaret. Make sure you're listening on a Sunday morning because we've got one of the stars of Cabaret right here on Magic Musicals. Ruthie Henschel will be here. Her new autobiography, The Showgirl and the Prince, is out now. And you can hear her on Magic Musicals this Sunday morning from 10. She's got news about Matt Lucas returning to the West End and two of the original Queens from 6 heading stateside. This next one, I'm really hoping this comes over to the West End. This is from the Lost Boys. This is Now Forever.
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0: Perfect for a sunshiny morning. Get up, stand up. That's Three Little Birds here on Magic Musicals Breakfast. My name's Jen Thomas, playing the best variety of stage and screen. Before that, The Lost Boys and Now Forever. That is based on the 80s goth vampire movie. I did go and do a little bit of Halloween shopping yesterday. There are so many gorgeous things in the shops already. I know we're still in a veritable heat wave, but it had to be done. Still to come, I'll get you some more from Cats and Back to the Future.
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10: Wherever you're heading, if you want to share a laugh, the latest, or an actual in-person chat. 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

0: Such a fantastic show. Back to the Future and Back in Time on Magic Musicals Breakfast. Before that, Cats and Macavity. I adore that show. My name's Jen, playing the best variety of stage and screen for you for your Thursday morning. This next one from Calendar Girls is the wonderful Sunflower. I have definitely been doing a lot of gardening as well. So Halloween shopping, gardening. I'm trying to grow some tiny pumpkins. There is a connection. Fingers crossed. I'll let you know how I get on with those ones. This is Sunflower.
1: But then again, but then again, but then again, says who? Greta from Eindhoven came off the line with the same factory fittings as you. Okay, she might not have love handles, stretch marks, crow's feet each side of her eye. But Greta, I bet you...

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0: So catchy from Calendar Girls. That is Sunflower on Magic Musicals Breakfast. It's Jen Thomas here. Less than half an hour to go until we start the no repeat workday. So you can put us on and leave us on. You won't hear the same song twice all the way through until home time. So many perfect tunes. Now, how good would your weekend be if you had hundreds of thousands of pounds in the bank? We have got some serious cash to be won. Your summer holiday could receive a serious upgrade worth a huge 400k. 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

0: 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That is Aquarius. This is Magic Musicals Breakfast. It's Jen Thomas here. We are moments away from starting the No Repeat Workday. So you can put us on and leave us on, and we promise you won't hear the same song twice. It'll be home time before you know it. Going to kick things off in the next 20 minutes with some fantastic tunes, including one of their most upbeat songs ever from The Lion King and The Sound of Music.
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0: Hakuna Matata?
1: Yeah, it's our motto.
0: What's a motto?
2: Latin, what's the matter with you?
1: Those two words will solve all your problems.
2: That's right, take Pumbaa here. Why, when he was a young warthog.
3: When I was a young warthog.
2: Very nice.
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1: Oh, what a shame!
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0: And I got downhearted every time that I...
1: Hey, Pumbaa! 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

Now, children, do, re, mi, fa, so, and so on are only the tools we use to build a song. 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So, do, la, fa, mi, do, re. 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

0: Those three songs are enough to turn any frown upside down. Kickstarting the No Repeat Workday here on Magic Musicals Breakfast. I'm Jen Thomas, and that was The Wiz and Ease On Down the Road. Before that, Do Re Mi from The Sound of Music for you to sing along to, and Hakuna Matata from The Lion King. Just one of the cheeriest songs ever. You won't hear the same song twice now, all the way through until home time, so you can put us on and leave us on. This next one, our very own Dan Morrissey saw this over in New York and loved it. This is Two Strangers Carry a Cake Across New York.
1: It's the capital city of the USA.
2: It's not.
1: The city I swore I'd see for myself one day.
2: But you've actually been in New York before.
1: Yes. No. But I've seen Home Alone 2 quite a few times.
2: Are you serious?
1: There's pizza for breakfast, the steam in the air. It's candy, not sweets, and the streets are called sidewalks there.
2: Right.
1: My town, where everyone has an apartment to spare with a skyline view, and even improbable dreams come true, where everything comes with a smile.

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1: Nope, that's Queens.
0: Awesome. 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No one knows why. 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
0: Okay, we're about to leave the train and then we're gonna be in New York.
1: Yes.
0: You're not gonna freak out?
1: Oh.

0: Be having a little dance to that one. Saturday Night Fever and Staying Alive. Perfect for a kitchen disco while you're waiting for the kettle to boil. Maybe you've just got into the office and you're being nice and making everybody a round of tea and coffees. Jen Thomas here, playing the best variety of stage and screen here on Magic Musicals Breakfast. Plenty more where that came from for you. I'll get you something from Joseph, plus one of my favourites from Heather's.
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0: That's right. If you've not heard the show before, half past every hour between 9 and 5, we play you a showstopper. So these are the standout tunes, the ones that get stuck in your head. You'll be tapping your feet and singing along. We have got so many incredible ones on the way for you. And this one, I mentioned about putting a smile on your face earlier. This definitely will if we haven't already. From Greece, this is You're the One That I Want.
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1: All right, what is it?
0: Don't ask me questions. 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
1: I can't.

her escort. 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Never get out of my sight.

That one's going to be stuck in my head all day long. Guys and Dolls, Luck Be a Lady, rounding off my show this morning on Magic Musicals Breakfast. It's Jen Thomas here, playing the best variety of stage and screen. Wonderful Dan Morrissey is next, and our no-repeat workday continues, so you won't hear the same song twice. All the way through until home time, you can put us on and leave us on. You'll have lovely Jim later on from 4 as well. I will be back bright and early in the morning from 6. Have a great day.

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possibly the ultimate entertainment con man, P.T. Barnum, with There's a Sucker Born Every Minute on Magic Musicals. I'm Dan. That was performed by Michael Crawford, who not only was the original Phantom of the Opera, he was also the original West End Barnum 45 years ago. And you can currently see that show later on in the summer on tour. Newcastle Theatre Royal is its next stop from August the 11th, and it's running around the country through October half term as well. Next, Family Fun with Matilda. First, though, the musical adaptation of The Secret Garden on Broadway. Lord Archibald, played here by Mandy Patinkin, is missing his beloved late wife, Lily. It's Lily's Eyes.

0: The revolting children of Matilda, who are being ever so naughty in Birmingham at the moment for the rest of the month on tour, and of course in Seven Dials at the Cambridge Theatre in the West End for the summer holidays and probably forever, because it's such a huge and brilliant show. Well worth checking out for the summer holidays if you can. This is Dan playing you the best variety of stage and screen. No repeats between 9 and 5 for your work day, whether you're working or off for the holidays. We're here for you. Thursday, the 23rd of July, is a lot of magical birthdays. So if it's yours, you celebrate with a couple of very magical people. Daniel Radcliffe, Harry Potter, is going to be raising a butter beer for his 37th birthday today. What is time? And Disney's Marvel witch Agatha, Catherine Hahn, is 52 today as well. Brilliant performer. In fact, let's keep things witchy, shall we? Wicked is on Magic Musicals next. And I've got a showstopper for you at 5:30 from Hamilton. 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

And let's face it, right? 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And even

0: Some motivation for your day from And Juliet. That's Raw on Magic Musicals. Also a bit of motivation for our four national teams that are going to be in the Commonwealth Games, which opens in Glasgow tonight. It's Thursday's No Repeat Work Day on Magic Musicals, and it's 10:30, so time for my first showstopper of the day.
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0: If you woke up with Jen on The Breakfast Show, this won't be your first showstopper of the day, because they start at 9 o'clock, along with our No Repeat Work Day. Between 9 and 5, you'll never hear the same song twice. 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It is huge, this, and quite right too, because the songs by Lin-Manuel Miranda are brilliant. Here's The Baddie, played by Jonathan Groff. You'll be back.
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0: He's the bad king in Hamilton, but he's also a bit of camp comic relief during that show. You'll Be Back, performed by Jonathan Groff on Magic Musicals. That's your showstopper for this hour. And as I said, you'll get one of those every hour at 5:30 during your no-repeat workday, 9 to 5. So coming up at 11:30, a little bit of a spoiler alert, big song from Hairspray will be your showstopper in an hour's time. So our no-repeat workday runs from Jen's breakfast show all the way through my show and Elise's in the afternoon. She starts at lunchtime. And then into Jim's home time show, which starts at 4 in the afternoon. Between 9 and 5, you will not hear the same song twice. But as I promised to you, to get you through your days quicker. And over the next couple of days, you'll need that so you can get to the weekend. We're here for you, don't worry, with the best variety of stage and screen. Next, because it's a no-repeat workday, I've Bagsied Fabulous Baby from Sister Act and Tomorrow from Annie before 11, so no one else can play them. Magic musicals.
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0: back and just briefly knocked me out.
1: Sorry, what?
0: The feeling was quite magical when it slapped me on the mouth. It made the local papers, Rare Fish Attacks Boy Scout. It's still my proudest moment, of that I have no doubt. For some were born to follow, but I was born to find trout.
1: Right, new to MI5, are you?
0: No, I've worked here for 6 years.
1: Oh, right.
0: Yes, you're drinking out of my mug.
1: Oh, right.
0: It's up, got a picture of my face on it.
1: Oh, right.
0: Charles Chumley, scientist?
1: Ewan Montague, naval intelligence.
0: I know.
1: Of course you do.

0: Noah Colonel Bethesda.
1: Watch out, boys, the big boss is here.
2: Welcome to Military Deception. Now, as you all know, the next Allied invasion target is Sicily. And the key to invading Sicily is... not invading Sicily.
1: Sorry, what?
2: Or at least that's what the enemy is going to think. We're going to convince the Germans that we're headed for somewhere else instead. Sardinia, to be exact.
0: Oh, a misdirection.
2: Exactly.
1: What, so we're going to win this war with a magic trick?
2: How else do we make 100,000 German troops disappear?

0: Tomorrow from Annie on Magic Musicals. I'm Dan Morrissey. You know what's happening tomorrow? We're giving away £400,000. All of that money can be won by one person. It could even be you. You've got to have entered for it, though. I'll tell you how in the next 40 minutes or so, definitely before midday. What would you do with 400 grand? If you haven't booked a summer holiday this year, well, that's that sorted. Among other things, get a pool put in the garden, air conditioning in the house, a whole new house. It's life-changing money. We've got it. You can have it. I'll tell you how a little bit later on. And if you give me just another 20 minutes, I'll give you Evita, Dear Evan Hansen and Rocket Man in your no-repeat workday. It's the best variety of stage and screen.
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6: The top stories this hour. The Nighttime Industries Association has welcomed a cut to business rates for pubs, clubs and live music venues in England from next year. The 20% discount will apply to more than 30,000 hospitality businesses from April, but won't include cafes, restaurants or other high street firms. It's expected to cost the Exchequer around £100 million a year. Ian Hoskins runs several hospitality businesses in Liverpool.
7: I'd like to see full business rates reform, but as a stopgap, I think this is good. And I think it will encourage people that may either be considering closing a venue or deciding whether to open a new one. This goes a long way to kind of help confidence.
6: Meanwhile, a group of high-profile millionaires is urging the government to bring in a wealth tax. Football pundit Gary Lineker is among those who've signed a letter to the Prime Minister, Andy Burnham, calling for a 2% levy on fortunes above £10 million, which they say could raise £24 billion a year. A teenage girl and a woman in her 40s have died in the sea at a beach in Essex. Police were called to the scene in West Mersey yesterday afternoon. A third person remains in hospital in a serious condition. A new poll has found only 6% of people in the UK would volunteer to fight for the country in the face of an imminent invasion. The YouGov survey was conducted in June following the publication of a new defence investment plan. And bowls are underway at the Commonwealth Games in Glasgow this morning. 200 gold medals are up for grabs over the next 10 days. The Scottish city stepped in to host the event just 18 months ago after the Australian state of Victoria pulled out. First Minister John Swinney is proud of how they've worked to be ready in time.
8: It was an act of courage and bravery, yes, but also an act of ambition, a statement of who we are in Scotland, of being a welcoming country, prepared to bring people together and to take the difficult decisions.
6: The 2026 Commonwealth Games opening ceremony will take place tonight. Mostly dry and sunny again across the UK today. Highs at around 30 degrees Celsius. That's the latest. I'm Becky Cahill.
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The drama of it all. Taron Egerton playing Elton John in his biopic. That's Rocket Man, the title song, on Magic Musicals, the best variety of stage and screen. I'm Dan Morrissey with your No Repeat Workday for Thursday. Priscilla, Queen of the Desert, on the way in a second with a big disco number for you as we prepare and look ahead to the weekend. First, though, to Sheffield for Standing on the Sky's Edge, a brilliant told story about life and love on the estates. Maimouna Memon sings Open.

0: It's a big number, that one, and it really stands out as the only ballad in the musical Six, that's Heart of Stone, on Magic Musicals. The best variety of stage and screen. I'm Dan, with you no repeat workday, and every hour of your 9 to 5, not only do you never hear the same song twice, you also get an hourly one of these.
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0: Yes, showstoppers are the most impressive performances, the biggest, most memorable numbers, and the greatest shows of all time. This show is going to be back on the road next year. It is Hairspray. I'm hearing little rumours of a potential West End stop for this as well at some point, but that's only rumblings at this stage. You didn't hear it from me yet. It is Hairspray with You Can't Stop the Beat.
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0: You Can't Stop the Beat from Hairspray. That's the original London cast of that show. Its tour is going back out on the road in 2027. That's going to open at Manchester Palace in July next year, with Brenda Edwards and Paul Kerrison returning to direct the thing as well. Should be a good one, that. This is Magic Musicals. Now, do you fancy some cash? When I say some cash, what I mean is a full upgrade to your summer and beyond. A huge £400,000. This is what it feels like to win.
1: You're winding me up. 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

0: Barbara Streisand in Funny Girl with People on Magic Musicals. I'm Dan Morrissey. It's National Gorgeous Grandma Day today. Imagine having Barbara Streisand as your nan. That would be so cool. I bet she's pretty normal in real life, but then in her house, underneath her house, she has a fully reconstructed Victorian street with sweet shops and everything. So actually, maybe she's an incredible nan. That sounds like so much fun, doesn't it? Coming up after the news at 12 o'clock, more of the best variety of stage and screen. As you know, Repeat Workday continues through Thursday. First plays of songs from MJ the Musical, Disney's Encanto and Chicago coming up.
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0: Henry Goodman in the 90s London cast of Chicago the Musical with Razzle Dazzle on Magic Musicals. And that was the same cast that featured our very own Ruthie Henschel, who's back this Sunday morning from 10 with her brand new show. She's got a lot going on at the moment. She is in Cabaret as Fräulein Schneider. Her autobiography, The Showgirl and the Prince, came out a couple of weeks ago. And she's been listening out for all the news as well. Matt Lucas is returning to the West End. Find out how and when and why with Ruthie on Sunday. And also big news for a couple of the original queens from Six as well. Ruthie's got all the gossip for you whilst you're prepping your Sunday lunch or ferrying the kids backwards and forwards to Nan's this Sunday morning from 10. Now this weekend I'm off for a little break to Seville, the hills of Andalusia, where it's going to fry my face off because it's 40 degrees out there at the moment. It's also where this is set, Zorro the Musical, with the songs of the Gypsy Kings.
1: When times are hard, you're in disgrace, you're stressed. 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What you need is a place to drink.
2: I can't drink while I'm in my uniform.
1: I'm sure we can do something about that. 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A home from home where men will fight to stay. A bar where girls will lead you quite astray. All you need is a drink.

0: 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This is Magic Musicals. 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Just helps you power through, doesn't it? Coming up, haven't had a song from Into the Woods yet this morning, so I'm going to play the finale. Oh, spoiler alert if you haven't seen it. And Kiss the Girl from Disney's original Little Mermaid after this. Magic Musicals.
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0: Children Will Listen, the finale from Stephen Sondheim's Into the Woods on Magic Musicals. That show's opening again in the West End on the 22nd of September after a critically acclaimed run at the Bridge Theatre recently. It's going to be at the Noel Coward from September through until January. I'm Dan Morrissey. This is Magic Musicals with the best variety of stage and screen. And I think it's time for another showstopper, don't you?
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0: These epic numbers are hourly during your 9 to 5 whilst we're not repeating songs, and you can also get 2 hours of them every single night from 8 o'clock as well to wrap up your day. Now, this hour's showstopper, the epic moment, is from Waitress, which you can currently see on tour in Leicester on its 10th anniversary trip around the country. Carrie Hope Fletcher in the lead role. Our own Lucy Jones is going to be rejoining the show in that role in autumn as well, whilst Carrie's doing her own tour of cathedrals. So you'll be able to see Lucy in Glasgow, Sheffield, and Salford. Here is She Used to Be Mine.
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0: Catherine McPhee remembering her younger self, who had dreams and ambitions taken away from her by life and then setting out to relive them. As Waitress, She Used to Be Mine on Magic Musicals. I'm Dan. Thank you very much for having us on in the middle of the day. Our no repeat workday is in full swing. Do you also listen to us when you wake up? Jen Thomas is here every single morning from 6 o'clock, bright and early, with some absolutely brilliant songs to make sure that you have a beautiful morning. Then from 9, she kicks off the No Repeat Workday, which is our promise to you that we won't repeat a single song between 9 and 5, Monday to Friday. Make sure you get her on. Set your alarms nice and early. She'll set you up for a brilliant Friday tomorrow. From 6, Jen Thomas on Magic Musicals Breakfast. Next, I happen to know that one of Jen's fave shows is Starlight Express, a song from that in a second. And I'll play you Mamma Mia before one as well.
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2: Lights up on Washington Heights, up at the break of day. 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Pop the grade at the crack.

0: This is Magic Musicals, and that was Mamma Mia's version of Dancing Queen. I'm Dan Morrissey. That is my last song for you for now. I will be back on the Perfect Playlist tonight, celebrating the start of the Commonwealth Games in Glasgow. We've got a Destiny's Child birthday today, and Jill Scott, the England Lioness, MBE, has her penultimate pick for her own Perfect Playlist as well. That's on Magic Radio tonight from 7 o'clock, our main station. Here on Magic Musicals next, Elise continues your no-repeat workday through Thursday with more of the best variety of stage. 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
2: How to get to Hades Town. You have to take the long way down, through the underground, under cover of night. Laying low, staying out of sight. Ain't no compass, brother. Ain't no map, just a telephone wire and a railroad track.

Sensational, that record. Wait for me from Hadestown. It's here on Magic Musicals for Thursday afternoon. Hello, I'm Elise Evans. I love to be with you, making sure you are soundtracked with the best variety of stage and screen. And it is, of course, your no repeat work day, so no songs played twice between now and 5 o'clock. If you're a fan of Hadestown, they have announced a new company joining the show from the 15th of September. There might be some names you recognise in there. Internationally renowned soprano Danielle Denise as Persephone. You've got Nathan Sykes, formerly of boy band The Wanted, as Orpheus. TV star Sean Dooley as Hades. Great new cast. Looking forward to seeing those guys in action from September. Right, get up, stand up, on the way for you. After Aiden now, Easy as Life. This is

0: brilliant Bob Marley musical, Get Up, Stand Up, had audiences roaring for more when it was on the West End a few years back. It's brilliant. No Woman, No Cry. This is Magic Musicals. I'm Elise Evans. Lovely to be with you for Thursday afternoon on your No Repeat Workday, where we don't play you any songs twice between 9 and 5. That's our promise to you, all right? You just get loads of different show tunes to accompany your workday. Get ready for something from everybody's talking about. Jamie, I've got a Vita on the way, and I have got an absolute stormer of a showstopper on the way from Les Mis. Magic musicals.
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0: great musical that is. 10 years old. How amazing that it's been in our lives for that long. It's fab. Everybody's talking about Jamie, the wall in my head right at the start of the show where Jamie's just like, ah, I know who I want to be. I don't know how to get there. The story continues and he ends up being the most fabulous drag queen around. I love that show. I hope you're having a fantastic Thursday. My name's Elise. You are on Magic Musicals right now, where every hour as part of the No Repeat Workday, we'll do one of these.
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0: It's our chance to play you something from stage or screen, which is absolutely terrific. It's that song in a musical or in a movie musical that's going to stop you in your tracks and make you go, wow. This song is quite possibly one of the greatest musical theatre songs ever written. The way it weaves each character's story between each other and then somehow ends up bringing them all together at the very end, I think it is so, so clever. I love it. You love it. One day more. Les Miserables. 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

epic Les Miserables with One Day More here on Magic Musicals. It's our showstopper this hour. My name's Elise Evans, here to play you the best variety of stage and screen, and here to let you know as well that if the summer holidays are going for you right now, you're in the thick of it, well, you can round off your evenings with showstoppers, all tunes like that, for two whole hours every weekday evening here from 8 o'clock. Honestly, perfect way to unwind if you've had a nice day with the family or a crazy day with the family. I like to see it as balance, my friend. That is back tonight from 8. On the way, Moulin Rouge, your song. Shall we do something from Tommy on a Sunday as well before 2 o'clock? Stick around for that.

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0: The title song from Tell Me on a Sunday, Marty Webb. Brilliant. I love it. It's here at our Magic Musicals, playing you the best variety of stage and screen. I'm Elise, looking after the No Repeat Workday for Thursday afternoon. Ben Platt is back here in the UK on the West End in a brand new cabaret style show, Midnight at the Nevergate. And he has had rave reviews for it. Ben, of course, known for the role of Evan in Dear Evan Hansen. I'll get him singing Waving Through a Window on the way for you in a bit after some We Will Rock You and My Fair Lady coming up in the next 20.
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10: The top story is the hour. A friend of the Manchester synagogue attacker has been jailed for at least 17 years over a terror plot against a military base. 31-year-old Mohammed Bashir has been jailed for life after carrying out a reconnaissance mission at the UK's Defence Academy. The pair had been caught on CCTV discussing getting hold of weapons. Mrs Justice Chima Grubb sentenced Bashir.
11: Your example must stand as a warning to men who are attracted by this form of militant, violent and destructive Islam for religious or political reasons. Character is contagious.
10: Police say they're deeply sorry over

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0: that just glorious? A nice little sing-along for a Thursday afternoon. That is I Could Have Danced All Night from My Fair Lady. Brilliant show. And it's here on Magic Musicals. I'm Elise Evans. Hello. Welcome to the start of the weekend. Yes, we'll start it now because why not? It's the summer holidays. We can do what we like, eh? I hope you're surviving. If you are juggling childcare or your working week has changed this week, I've got you all right. We're on the no repeat work day. I'm not going to play you any songs twice between now and 5 o'clock. I've got the opening number to Blood Brothers coming up for you. After this, the most beautiful revival. Sad to have seen it close, but it has just done wonderful things and was nominated for a heap of Tonys. And this guy won one, Joshua Henry. Here he is singing Wheels of a Dream from the 2025 Broadway cast recording of Ragtime with Nichelle Lewis. It's here on Magic Musicals.
1: I see his face. I hear his heartbeat.

0: Willie Russell's got a little knack of being able to get songs into your head immediately. That song just whizzes round and round for days on end. Great show that. It's Here Are Magic Musicals, Blood Brothers, Marilyn Monroe. We're here to play you the best variety of stage and screen, of course. You're with me, Elise Evans, looking after the no-repeat workday. This is so brilliant, you know, because we don't play you any songs twice between 9 and 5 every Monday to Friday. But also, even if you're not working right now, maybe you're off on holidays, you've broken up for the 6 weeks, maybe you're spending lots of time with the kids, you just get loads of different musicals. That's what I want for you, okay? Coming up, The Phantom of the Opera. I've got the opening number from Hamilton and a great song, a power ballad from The Bodyguard as our showstopper coming up.
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2: How does an orphan son of a horrendous Scotsman dropped in the middle of a forgotten spot in the Caribbean by Providence, impoverished and squalor?

0: number from one of the biggest musicals of our generation, Hamilton and Alexander Hamilton. It's here on Magic Musicals. I'm Elise Evans. They've released pictures of Leslie Odom Jr., the original Aaron Burr, who currently stars in the West End production, but only for a limited time. Got to be quick to catch him. My name's Elise Evans. Great to be with you. Shall we do a showstopper?
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0: We do a showstopper every hour as part of the No Repeat Workday. All right, so not only will you not get any repeats during 9 to 5, you will also get a showstopper. And this is a big song. This is one of those songs in a musical or a movie musical that's going to stand out. You're going to remember it for a reason. That reason might be that it's powerful, it's big, it's emotive. All of those words describe the song I'm about to play for you. I was so chuffed when they decided to turn the movie The Bodyguard into a musical, because I was obsessed with this film. You know, Kevin Costner, Whitney Houston. I mean, if you're a Whitney fan, this movie goes down in history. It's so brilliant. It's packed with their hits. And obviously, on stage, those songs are brought to life. I'm so excited to play you this. The Bodyguard, Alexandra Burke as Rachel Maron singing I Will Always Love You.
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0: Very, very hard song to sing that. Well done, Alexandra. She just smashes it every time. I Will Always Love You from The Bodyguard. This is Magic Musicals. I'm Elise Evans. Good to be with you on the No Repeat Workday for Thursday right now. Don't forget tonight, 2 whole hours of Showstoppers back from 8 o'clock. That kind of vibe to settle in for your Thursday evening. It's going to be great. Okay, tomorrow is a big day, particularly for somebody who's going to win £400,000. That's a nice amount of money, isn't it? 400k could be happening to you. And if you enter before 3pm today on Make Me a Winner, you'll also be in the running to win a £1,000 gift card for one of Tesco Club Card reward partners like Merlin Entertainments, EasyJet Holidays, Cineworld, Pizza Express and Hotels.com, plus £1,000 to spend at Tesco. 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

0: astounding. Time is fleeting. Madness takes its toll. But listen closely.
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0: I've got to

0: The gloriously beautiful For Good from Wicked. Bit of a tearjerker. I love it. Song all about friendship. It's beautiful. It's here on Magic Musicals, playing you the best variety of stage and screen. I'm Elise Evans. I was just having myself to a little drink in my cousin's house the other day. My little cousin, she's only seven. She started singing that song and she'd been doing it at school. And I love that young people are discovering musical songs like that from an early age. It's brilliant. Let's keep it up. Coming up after 3 o'clock, I'm getting into something from Greece. I've got the Book of Mormon. If you stick around in the next 20, I will give you the man playing Jesus in Jesus Christ Superstar at the London Palladium right now, Sam Ryder, with What's the Buzz is on the way.
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2: I've always had the hope that on the day I go to heaven,

I mean, Sam Ryder reaches notes in that song that I think I've only heard from my dog when he's wailing. But Sam does it a lot nicer than that, obviously. What's the buzz? Jesus Christ Superstar on Magic Musicals, playing you the best variety of stage and screen. I'm Elise Sevens. They've announced on their Instagram that you can order that as a vinyl, a 10-inch vinyl, and they show you the sort of studio pressing it and making them. Look, very swish. If you've got a record player, that'd be a nice one to add to the collection, wouldn't it? I hope you're having a brilliant Thursday, by the way. We are on the no-repeat workday right now. We're not going to play you any songs twice between now and 5 o'clock. I've got something from Girl from the North Country. After this, another great British musical, The Curious Case of Benjamin Button. Now, the movie.

0: isn't that gorgeous? Girl from the North Country, Like a Rolling Stone, Make You Feel My Love. It's here on Magic Musicals for Thursday, playing the best variety of stage and screen, because that is what we do, my friend. I'm Elise. I'm going to make sure you get no repeats as well, because we are, of course, on the no repeat workday. So whether you're out and about in the car with the family, enjoying the summer holidays, maybe got us on your smart speaker in the home office or at work right now, I'm thrilled you've chosen us. Stick around as well, because I've got good stuff coming up. The title song from Singing in the Rain. I've got Nicole Scherzinger singing the ultimate song from Sunset Boulevard. And what about The Lion King? Can You Feel the Love Tonight? We'll do it next.
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0: Gene Kelly. What a classic. We love it, singing in the rain. Here on Magic Musicals, playing you the best variety of stage and screen. My name's Elise Sevens. I absolutely love to be with you for a Thursday because we're counting down to the weekend. We are in the thick of the summer holidays and I get to play you No Repeats because who wants that, Bab? No songs played twice here on the No Repeat Workday. 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
0: This is our chance to play you something amazing from stage or screen, something that's going to make you go, wow, OMG, that kind of vibe. We do it every hour as part of the No Repeat Workday. We also do two whole hours of them every weekday evening from 8 o'clock. It's the perfect way to soundtrack your weekday evening after a long day at work or maybe a crazy day with the family during the summer holidays. I am thrilled to get you something right now from Sunset Boulevard, which had the most magnificent time in London's West End at the Savoy Theatre. It went on Broadway and right at the helm of it was Nicole Scherzinger. What a revelation this role was for her. She poured her heart and soul into it. This is her version of As If We Never Said Goodbye. It's our showstopper this hour on Magic Musicals.
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0: There's nothing quite like a Jamie Lloyd production, and that was an absolute showstopper. Sunset Boulevard, as if we never said goodbye. It's here on Magic Musicals for Thursday afternoon. You're with me, Elise Evans, on your No Repeat Workday. We've got two leading West Enders on our radio this weekend. David Hunter, currently starring in Beetlejuice, will be here Saturday morning from 10 o'clock, and the brilliant Ruthie, starring in Cabaret, here Sunday from 10 as well. So excited to have the guys back. They come with such a wealth of knowledge, of course, of the world of musical theatre. Be with them this weekend as they play you their favourite show tunes. They've got all the goss of what's happening on Broadway and the West End right now too. 10 a.m. this Saturday and Sunday, David Hunter and Ruthie Henshaw. Having you queue, there's a fine, fine line coming up. And before I go, at 4, we'll do something from the Temptations musical.
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we stumble on a view that's tailor-made for two. What a shame.

The beautiful Just My Imagination, Running Away With Me from Ain't Too Proud, the Temptations musical, here on Magic Musicals for Thursday. My name's Elise Evans. That is your lot from me. Thank you so much for hanging out with me. I'm back tomorrow for Friday, start of the weekend. We'll get the no repeat work day on the go. I'll be back from one. I have got some great news for you though tonight. It is all about those anthemic musicals, those big songs to get your Thursday night going. That is back from 7 p.m. Just before that though, it's Jim Davis driving you home. He's got the final hour of the no repeat work day. He's also got his West End warm up after six, and the theme tonight is two leading ladies linked by their love of chess. We'll look forward to that. Jim's on the way next.

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2: On the northeast tip of North America, on an island called Newfoundland, there's an airport. It used to be one of the biggest airports in the world. And next to it is a town.

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1: Whoop, whoop.
0: And if they're speeding, I'll stop them and write out a warning ticket. 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

0: morning, I drop my kids off at school and head to the SPCA, where I'm greeted by my other kids, all barking and meowing for breakfast and a belly rub. Not that I'm complaining, I love them. 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So I take just 1 second for myself, and I'm sitting in my car.
1: I'm in the library.
2: I'm in the staff.

Welcome to The Rock from Come From Away. Just brilliant. And I'm going to play that especially for Stacey Muxlow and the whole team at the Clock Musical Theatre Company in Sutton Coalfield, celebrating their 90th year next year. And they're going to be doing a production of Come From Away at the Sutton Coalfield Town Hall in Sutton Coalfield in the West Midlands from the 30th of September through until the 3rd of October, which is almost 25 years exactly to the day since the tragedy of 9/11, which of course that musical was all based around, and the number of aircraft that were diverted to Gander on that fateful day and how the community came together to support them. It's such a brilliant show, and I know you're going to have the best time performing it. So, well, happy birthday to the Clock Musical Theatre Company, and grab a ticket to go and see them performing Come From Away. They open on the 30th of September. Stacey, thank you for listening, and all the very best. I'm a Believer from Shrek before that, and Sit Down, You're Rocking the Boat from Guys and Dolls to get us underway on Home Time here on Magic Musicals. I'm Jim Davis. Hope you've had a fantastic day. Our No Repeat Workday continues with the Jersey Boys next, after Jason Robert Brown's Songs for a New World Now, which is all about making life's big decisions. Here's the finale moment with the world premiere cast recording. This is Hear My Song.

0: Sherry from the Jersey Boys celebrating their 20th anniversary with a big UK tour right now, starring Luke Baker as Frankie Valli. He dropped in to see us on Getting to Know You last weekend with Olivia. And if you missed that, you can listen on demand on the Radio app. Before that, Hear My Song from Songs for a New World on Home Time with Jim for your Thursday afternoon. So I hope you've had a good day. If you're off on your summer holidays at the moment, I hope you're having a wonderful time. I've got a big showstopper coming up for you to sing along to, something the whole family can sing along to, in fact, in a few minutes, as our No Repeat Workday continues next with the huge Act 2 opening number from Miss Saigon.
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2: She'd make the pies fresh every day, like you, I guess. 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

0: It's Jesse Muller and Drew Gelling there as Dr. Pometer and Jenna in Waitress with It Only Takes a Taste. Bui Doi from the mighty Miss Saigon. Before that, on Magic Musicals Home Time, I'm Jim Davis with the best variety of stage and screen. So just half an hour or so left of our No Repeat Work Day.
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0: Which means it's time for another showstopper. And, well, here's some things you may not know about this song. It was written in just one day by Robert Lopez and his wife, Kristen Anderson Lopez, whilst walking through Prospect Park in Brooklyn, New York. It was originally recorded in 42 different languages as well to accommodate the Disney worldwide release of this particular film. Having said that, though, it was tailor-made for Idina Menzel's iconic range so she could progress through her incredibly powerful vocals and finds herself growing stronger and more triumphant by the end. So here now is the iconic Let It Go from Frozen.
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1: 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Let It Go from Frozen. More showstoppers for you tonight at 8 and throughout your No Repeat Workday again tomorrow here on Magic Musicals. And it's Jim Davis with Home Time for your Thursday evening. Right, the commitments are coming up. 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

dreamed a dream from Les Mis. Do you know, I had a brilliant story about that the other day. Jenna Russell was taking part in a podcast and, well, she claims that when she played Fantine, she was rather lonely in her first floor dressing room at the Sondheim Theatre, so she gave it up to move in with Eponine, and it stayed the same ever since. Amazing that, isn't it? Patti LuPone there, though, in the original London cast on Thursday's Home Time, wrapping up our no-repeat workday, and it's back tomorrow with Jen, Dan,

absolutely brilliant. Brad Kane there with Lea Salonga in Aladdin with A Whole New World. Breathe from In the Heights before that, and the prologue to The Little Shop of Horrors. The best variety of stage and screen right there. And it's home time with Jim for your Thursday evening then. Hope you've had a fantastic day. If you are about to head home, don't forget you can listen on the move in our Rayo app. Download it for free and save Magic Musicals as a favourite when you're setting us up. And you can take us with you on your holiday too and have a sing-along by the pool. I've got Anne Juliet coming up next. After the smash hit show taking the West End by storm right now from Eddie Perfect's adaptation of the Ghoulish film starring Michael Keaton as the ghost stuck in a house in small town America. If only he could find someone to help him haunt his way out of there. From Beetlejuice now, here's Leslie Kritzler with a rather chilly welcome to the Netherworld. This is What I Know Now.

That's the way it is. Miriam Teak Lee and Cassidy Jansen there are the original London cast of And Juliet. What I Know Now from the brilliant Beetlejuice, which is on now at the Prince Edward Theatre in Soho. David Hunter starring in the show as well. And he'll be back here on Magic Musicals sitting in for Lucy Jones on Saturday morning from 10. Home time now then for your Thursday evening. I'm Jim Davis with the best variety of stage and screen. Brushes at the ready. We've got some chimneys to clean next.

that life has been strung. You might think a sweep's on the bottom most rung, though I spends me time in the ashes and smoke. 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Chim chiminy, chim chiminy, chim chim chiree. A sweep is as lucky can be. Chim chiminy, chim chiminy, chim chim chiree. 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

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On the rooftops of London, cool, what a sight.

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The Olivier-winning Dame Judi Dench in A Little Night Music with Sendin' the Clowns, Jim Chimchery from Mary Poppins before that on Home Time with Jim. Now, you're welcome to find me at Jim Davis on Air to get in touch or email jim@magic.co.uk. Big hello to Robbie, who's done that, to ask me to play this song for him today. Thank you for listening every evening on your commute home. Here now is Lea Michele with The Mama Who Bore Me from the brilliant Spring Awakening.

0: Isn't that fantastic? 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
2: I can't really explain it. I haven't got the words. It's a feeling that you can't control. I suppose it's like forgetting

0: England athletic squad who've pulled out of competing today. And Robbie Williams says accidentally dropping a mint from his mouth during the World Cup final was the most him thing he's ever done. The singer was being interviewed live when it landed on his microphone. The video went viral. He's since confirmed that it was a sweet used to help stop smoking. Some patchy light rain in parts of Scotland and Northern Ireland tonight. Otherwise, dry with some cloud around. That's the latest. I'm Alex Richardson.
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1: Like this.

0: Just saying hi. You're a nice guy. I'll think about it maybe. XO baby. Here we go.
1: You sent him kisses.
0: I didn't know I would move in with his missus.
1: What?
0: Get a life.
1: You're living with his wife.
0: Like, what was I meant to do?

0: doesn't want to bang you? Somebody hang you.
1: Uh-oh.
0: Here we go.
1: Your comment went viral.
0: I didn't really mean it, but rumours spiral.
1: Well, Anne, way to make the country hate you.
0: Mate, what was I meant to do?

0: Everybody chill, it's Totes God's Will. Henry's out every night on the town, just sleeping around like, what the hell? If that's how it's gonna be, maybe I'll flirt with a guy or three, just to make him gel. Henry finds out and he goes mental. He screams and shouts like, so judgmental.
1: You damn it, witch!
0: Mate, just shut up, I wouldn't be such a bitch if you could get it up. Here we go.

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Peace and quiet.

Fantastic. The awesome Rita Moreno there as Valentina in West Side Story with Somewhere. Don't Lose Your Head from Six with Christina Modestu before that. And Broadway superstars Alison Janney, Megan Hilty and Stephanie J. Block in 9 to 5. Fantastic. The best variety of stage and screen. And it's home time with Jim. If you've just switched on this Thursday evening, fantastic to be with you. Hope you've had a good day. I've got a chorus line coming up next. After a show that closed at the weekend in Manchester, ahead of a London transfer later this year, and I cannot wait. Here now from the original Broadway cast of Something Rotten is the amazing Christian Ball as Shakespeare. And it's hard to be the bard.

0: Hello. You ask for information on what Nicholas Bottom is writing. A spy is here with the news.
1: Did he see me losing it?
0: He's half blind, sir.
1: Oh, good. Then he only saw half of it. You see what I did?
0: Oh, yes. Wonderful.
1: Speak, man. What news?
2: I saw Nick Bottom, I did. He paid a soothsayer to foresee what Shakespeare's greatest play would be.
1: That sneaky little thief. Why doesn't he come up with his own ideas?
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1: No, it is.

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0: There's Priscilla Lopez in A Chorus Line with What I Did for Love. Hard to be the bard from Something Rotten. Huge congratulations to the cast and crew for a fabulous run at the Manchester Opera House. Can't wait to see that show in London very, very soon. Home time with Jim here on Magic Musicals. Right, time now for our West End warm-up. We've curtain up in about an hour or so at theatres around the country. I'll play you two songs to sing along to next, whether you're busy working tonight or just joining in at home. I've got two leading ladies on the way, linked by their love of chess. Barbara Dixon performed in the 1984 Chess concept album, and Judy Kuhn originated the role of Florence in 1988 in the Broadway production of Chess. And they both officially crossed paths on stage a year later on Broadway as well. And they're both on the way in different roles, though, in Blood Brothers and Pocahontas.
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The incredible Barbara Dixon there in Blood Brothers, Judy Kuhn in Pocahontas before that, and both leading ladies linked by their love of the musical Chess. And I'll play you a song from that show tomorrow. And that's our West End warm-up tonight. Have a fantastic show, won't you? If you're working, spread the word about magic musicals, and we'll do it again same time tomorrow with two Hollywood stars linked by fame, friendship, and a notorious wardrobe malfunction. Jim Davis here with you, and the best variety of stage and screen. Let's head to the Dominion Theatre now, where time's running out to catch Vanessa Williams as Miranda Priestley and Matt Henry as Nigel. Why is nobody ready? From the original London cast of The Devil Wears Prada, here's Georgie Buckland now as Andy with Miranda Girl.

0: It's Miranda Girl from The Devil Wears Prada on Magic Musicals, the home of Ruthie Henschel, back this Sunday morning at 10 after another busy week in cabaret. This week she's got news about Matt Lucas returning to the West End and two of the original Queens from Six heading stateside. So don't miss that. Ruthie Henschel back here Sunday morning at 10 on Magic Musicals. Right, Ariana Grande and Cynthia Erivo coming up in Wicked next.
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0: River deep, mountain high. Adrienne Warren there is Tina Turner wrapping up Home Time for your Thursday evening. I'm back tomorrow at 4 with another West End warm-up featuring two Hollywood stars linked by fame, friendship and a notorious wardrobe malfunction, and songs from Sweeney Todd to Schmigadoon. So I'll see you then. Next up, it's a whole hour of anthems, the very biggest songs from the best shows, including Gigi and The Greatest Showman and many more. So do stay with us. Have a lovely evening and thanks for listening.
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0: We met at 8.
1: I was on time.
0: No, you were late.
1: Ah, yes, I remember it well. We dined with friends.
0: We dined alone.
1: A tenor sang.
0: A baritone.
1: Ah, yes, I remember it well. That dazzling April moon.
0: There was none that night. And the month was June.
1: That's right.
2: That's right.
0: It warms my heart to know that you

0: How often I've thought of that Friday,
1: Monday
0: night, when we had our last rendezvous. And somehow I foolishly wondered if you might, by some chance, be thinking of it too. That carriage ride,
1: you walked me home.
2: You lost a glove.
1: I lost a comb.
0: Ah, yes, I remember it well. That brilliant sky,
1: we had some rain.
0: Those Russian songs
1: from sunny Spain.
0: Ah, yes,

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1: Am I getting old?
0: Oh, no, not you. How strong you were, how young and gay, a prince of love.

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8: The top stories this hour. Plans to release thousands of prisoners early across England and Wales have been paused. Andy Burnham's announced a freeze on the scheme, which was due to start in September to ease overcrowding in jails. Yesterday, it was revealed two men who killed a police officer could be among those freed. Mark Fairhurst from the Prison Officers Association thinks a review is right.
9: We must listen to the victims of crime. We've got a lot of worried people now who are fearful that come September, their perpetrator will be on the streets. This doesn't feel like justice to me. This is so, so wrong.
8: The Nighttime Industries Association has welcomed a cut to business rates for pubs in England. Clubs and live music venues will also benefit from the 20% discount, which will apply from next spring. A teenage girl and a woman in her 40s have died at a beach in Essex. A witness says they were cut off by the tide while on a sandbank at West Mersey yesterday. North Wales and the Upper Severn has become the first part of the UK to declare a drought this summer. It's after record dry conditions. The King and Queen have emerged from a TARDIS as the Commonwealth Games opening ceremony takes place in Glasgow. The city's hosting more than 3,000 athletes competing for 200 gold medals over the next 11 days. These people say it's a positive thing for the city.
10: You don't get it often, so I'm looking forward to it. It should be good.
11: There's a few people that have kind of brought it up in conversation, but I wouldn't say it's overly discussed.
12: I mean, it's great publicity for Glasgow. It puts Glasgow on the map, so I mean, it's really exciting. Exciting times.
8: And a Harley-Davidson motorcycle, once owned by Kevin Keegan, has sold for more than £35,000 at auction. The bespoke black and white painted bike, inspired by his time at Newcastle United, was sold just days after the football legend's death, aged 75. Some of the proceeds will go to a cancer charity. From Sky News, I'm Faye De Silva.
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0: 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Consider yourself.
1: One of the family?
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2: Fine, or damaged, really damaged, but that does not make us wise. 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

0: Hakuna Matata?
1: Yeah, it's our motto.
0: What's a motto?
2: Latin, what's the matter with you?
1: Those two words will solve all your problems.
2: That's right, take Pumbaa here. Why, when he was a young warthog.
3: When I was a young warthog.
2: Very nice.
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0: 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And oh, the shame!
1: Oh, what a shame!
0: Thought of changing my name.
1: Oh, what's the name?
0: And I got downhearted.
1: How did you fail?
0: Every time that I...
1: Hey, Pumbaa! Not in front of the kids.
0: Oh, sorry.

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3: Seems an awful waste. Such a nice plump frame. What's his name has? Had.

0: gift, if you get my drift. No? 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I mean, with the price of meat, what it is. When you get it, if you get it. Good, you got it. Take, for instance, Mrs. Mooney and her pie shop. Business never better, using only pussy cats and toast. Now a pussy's good for maybe 6 or 7 at the most. And I'm sure they can't compare as far as taste.
1: Mrs. Lovett, what a charming...

0: desperate times, Mrs. Lovett. 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
1: Now, here we are then. Hot out of the oven.
0: What is that?
1: It's priest. Have a little priest.
0: Is it any good?
1: Sir, it's too good, at least. Then again, they don't commit sins of the flesh, so it's pretty fresh.
0: It's an awful lot of fat.
1: Only where it sat.
0: Haven't you got poet or something like that?

0: but then not as bland as curate.
1: It's good for business too, because it always leaves you wanting more. Trouble is, we only get it on Sundays. Lawyer's rather nice.
2: If it's for a price.
1: Order something else, though, to follow, since no one should swallow it twice.
2: Anything that's lean.
1: Well, then, if you're British and loyal, you might enjoy Royal Marine. Anyway, it's clean.

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1: Oh, it's too salty. I prefer General.
0: With or without his privates? With is extra.
1: What is that?
0: It's FOP. 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
0: 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I'll come again when you have judge on the menu.
1: Wait, true, we don't have judge yet. But there's something else you might fancy even better.
2: Oh, and what is that?
1: Executioner.

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11: The top stories this hour. Andy Burnham's opening a new government headquarters in Manchester, known as Number 10 North, in a bid to shift power away from Westminster. The new Prime Minister will work from there for the first time later today. Meanwhile, plans to release thousands of prisoners early across England and Wales have been paused. Andy Burnham's announced a freeze on the scheme, which was due to start in September, to ease overcrowding in jails. Mark Fairhurst from the Prison Officers Association thinks a review is right.
12: We must listen to the victims of crime. We've got a lot of worried people now who are fearful that come September, their perpetrator will be on the streets. This doesn't feel like justice to me. This is so, so wrong.
11: Southport killer Axel Rudakabana has been transferred to a high-security psychiatric hospital from prison. The Ministry of Justice says the move to Broadmoor will not impact his 52-year minimum sentence. A drought has been declared in North Wales and the Upper Severn. It's the first part of the UK to confirm that status this summer. The Commonwealth Games has officially launched in Glasgow with more than 250 gold medals up for grabs. The King and Queen had a starring role in last night's opening ceremony, emerging from a TARDIS at the start of the event. Around 3,000 athletes are involved in 10 sports over the next 10 days. Reigning light middleweight boxing champion Rosie Eccles has her sights set firmly on gold.
13: This is my third Games and my aim is to retain the title from the last one, you know, to come home with a gold medal, three medals. That's why I've come back and why I've stayed, obviously to represent Wales, but to bring another gold home, to stand on that podium with the Welsh anthem. That's what dreams are made of.
11: There was a spike in school absences the morning after England's World Cup win over Mexico. Thomas Tuchel suggested parents write an excuse for their children, and 8.7% of school sessions were missed following the 4 a.m. finish. From Sky News, I'm Daisy Steele.
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3: It's the capital city of the USA.
4: It's not.
3: The city I swore I'd see for myself one day.
4: But you've actually been in New York before.
3: Yes. No. But I've seen Home Alone 2 quite a few times.
4: Are you serious?
3: There's pizza for breakfast, the steam in the air. It's candy, not sweets, and the streets are called sidewalks there.
4: Right.
3: My town, where everyone has an apartment to spare with a skyline view. 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
1: Nope, that's Queens.
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0: She's called the Big Apple. No one knows why. 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I'll scream at the Statue of Liberty. 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
0: Okay, we're about to leave the train and then we're gonna be in New York.
1: Yes.
0: You're not gonna freak out?
1: No.

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3: Top stories this hour. Andy Burnham will chair the first meeting at his new No. 10 North office in Manchester today, as he begins working from the base he says will help shift power away from Westminster. He announced the plans in his first major speech as MP for Makerfield last month.
18: We will create a more streamlined state with a clearer purpose. Now get this. No. 10 North will be the nerve centre of a rewired Britain.
3: The Prime Minister intends to work from there at least one day a week. Meanwhile, the PM insists no prisoners will be let out as he announces a pause on an early release scheme. It was due to take effect from September in efforts to tackle overcrowding in jails in England and Wales. Southport killer Axel Rudakabana has been transferred from prison to a high-security psychiatric hospital. The Ministry of Justice has confirmed he's moved to Broadmoor. The Nighttime Industries Association has welcomed a cut to business rates for pubs in England. Clubs and live music venues will also benefit from the 20% discount, which will apply from next spring. Team England say they're eyeing up glory as the Commonwealth Games gets underway in Glasgow. The event officially launched last night in an opening ceremony which saw the King and Queen appear from a TARDIS. Bowler Sean Honour was England's flag bearer and is competing in her fifth Games. She says she's thrilled her family is supporting her from the stands.
19: It just makes it that little bit more special to just see their little faces. But, you know, win or lose, I'm still mum, and I think they've changed my perspective because I go home and I've maybe lost or not trained well, and it doesn't matter to them. I'm just home and they're happy.
3: Drought's been declared in North Wales and the Upper Severn, the first part of the UK to make the announcement this summer. July is on course to become the driest on record in Wales for almost 190 years. From Sky News, I'm Daisy Steele.
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20: Playing the best variety of stage and screen. Like this.